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1: Norfire's answer.
0: 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We're clear returning.
1: 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Water shut off 2005.
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0: Via medical, 95 northbound, calls for exit 19, male party, complications after a surgery. Norfolk County Channel 2 is assigned.
1: 95 north, at exit 19, so medical. Via engine 2.
0: Your engine 2, Norfolk County still calling Foxborough Fire.
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0: 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Norfolk County Channel 2 is assigned, Sharon and Walpole both responding.
2: Foxborough has the message.
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0: Santa Clara Enterprise responding, switching to Norfolk County 2.
1: Engine 92 SA2 95 northbound exit 19 EMS 2136.
2: Responding 95 northbound exit 19 2136.
0: What kind of insurance tonight? Responding to 95 northbound exit 19 for the medical.
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0: 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Maintenance is on site. 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
1: 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Returning. 21.
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1: Pleasant Fire Department dispatching car 3, ambulance 1, engine 242, 124 Park Ave, apartment number 1, EMS, timeout 2139. Washington Street to Park Ave, after Alden Street, 7th house on the left side.
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0: Ladder one.
1: I have a resident out of 20 Heat and Ave. He's going to be out of apartment number one, stating his water heater that's powered by gas is possibly leaking.
0: Ladder one has that. 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

0: North Air.
1: North Air, David.
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1: Confirmed smoke from cooking. Companies are clear and returning. It's been reset and holding. 2204.

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Answering.

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Hawkins Fire. Back in quarters. Alright, back in 2317.

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Achievement 1, Dave and Fox, Dispatch and Medic 1, 391 Alden Road, apartment 210.

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2: 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Engine 2 is clear returning.
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1: We got a report of an MVA. 93 northbound at exit 5A.
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0: Milton, can you start out to the highway? 93 northbound at 5A with Canton and Randolph Companies for a motor vehicle crash. Fire ground channel 2 is assigned.
1: 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Exit 5A. Clear MVA.
2: Dan Fire Department dispatching engine 2A2. Highway run 93 northbound by exit 5A Alpha for motor vehicle collision. Timeout 148. High ground channel 2 has been assigned.
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0: Echo, Camp Engine 2 and Ambulance 2 responding 983 northbound.
1: Suffolk County, as I came, companies are responding. 93 northbound, the area of 5A.

0: Randolph engine 2 is on scene with state police. 93 North just passed exit 5.
1: Randolph Company's on scene with state police. 93 Northbound just passed exit 5, 150.

County about this flash. On the way. 93 northbound, just past 5A, 151.

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0: 10 fire alarm, engine 2 and ambulance 2. We'll be clear. We've been cleared by Randolph.
1: Can't fire alarm has that. Can't apparatus cleared by Randolph. Returning from the highway. 57.

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0: Buffalo County.
1: All right, I'll send it to.
0: We're clear of the highway. Our ambulance transported one to Milton. Bruce to take the one to South Shore. Should clear the fire ground channel.
1: Right, Steve, Randolph, engine two. 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Randolph with one to the Milton. Bruce to ambulance one to South Shore, 207.

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Engine 12A1 on. 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

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NA4, can you push that call through on ESO? 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

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I'm up 438. It's going to be the first group of buildings on the left side, and it's going to be the

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0: 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After returning, commit to it.
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0: 15 dispatching car 3 ambulance 200 242 335 Auburn Street, stage for PD EMS to about 513.
1: 15, we'll be staging at school in Auburn.
0: Received.

0: dispatching engine 3 and A3, 601 Sherman Street, the Hellenic. It's going to be room 229 in the hallway. We're receiving conflicting reports at this time. PD transferred it to us stating that the party was alert, conscious, and breathing. Now the workers on scene are stating possibly CPR if there's a language barrier. I'm trying to get more.
1: 61 has it. Can you start the police to that location as well?
0: That's affirmative. Just started them. They're en route.

0: Car 5, this is the one, Sherman.
1: 3-2, Car 5, you're on responding, 601 Sherman Street. Still not getting anything, any further information this time.
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0: Steve, engine one's clear. Return. Command terminated. 559.

Drones for one member. 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
1: Get your one on the air. We have the call, Jerry.

0: drive in the area. 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
0: Okay, do you have a call back?

0: okay? C5 is totally fine. Yeah, I made contact with workers here in the building. They said that they had a truck that was doing a regen. It was just a lot of smoke.
1: Receive.
0: Will you let PD know? Because one of the cruisers was going to investigate a little more. He's over on Turnpike Street.
1: Receive.

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We have a fire, dispatch Medic 1, 264 Arkston Street for EMS at

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0: 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PG4 is going to be responding to 64 Oxford Street. 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
1: Adequate transporting. 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Tell me what's

0: 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Absent Engine 3 will be the primary response engine for the sound for further notice.
1: Rashid, that's currently primary. 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

A1 East, we're going to fire alarm A3, direction A3, we're going to fire alarm off at the BMC South. Mileage 4.5.

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1: 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Company sent an update. This is a 12-year-old male. He's conscious and alert at this time. 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Homeowners are working on doing that now.

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0: 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Engine 3 is in service at the scene.
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1: 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It's going to be from Plymouth Street, last house on the right before the cul-de-sac.

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1: 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A1 will be on scene document.
2: Problem has it. Police matter, ambulance on scene documenting. 7:45.

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1: Engine 2 is going to be clear on the inner road. 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
1: Oh, we're trying to get to you back in. Can you just let me know who you want me to assign this call to, please?
0: Sure, you can assign it to 0 for the rest of the day. And then Captain Johnson is from 1800 to 0800.
1: Thank you. What group number?
0: Group 2.
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0: open to Austin Fire.
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0: 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Good morning. Stay 4-0. Norfolk County, test with State 4-0. Norfolk County, test with Plymouth County.
2: Plymouth County has the test loud and clear. Good morning.
0: Good morning, Plymouth County. Norfolk County, retest with Dover.
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0: Received over. Retested with State 4-0. Norfolk County Control announced test complete, standing by Wednesday, July 1st, 2026, 9:05 hours.
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1: 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It's going to be for a 14-year-old male with abdominal pain. 906.
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0: 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He's still on the floor. Daughter 911 saying that he's possibly septic, just got out of the hospital on Sunday.
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1: 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Received 1-1, testing with Hopkinton.
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0: 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Loud and clear, we are 1 or 1. Received 1 or 1, testing with Westboro.
3: Westboro, loud and clear, we are 1 and 1.
0: 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District 14 announcing this is complete. 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We're calling District 14. District 14 answering.
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1: Copy, flies off at 8-2.
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1: 8 even on the miles at the hospital, 928.

Home received that two members still needed for ambulance coverage. A3 off at Mass General in Boston. A1 off at Boston Hospital. Holbrook Carroll, home receivers, two members still needed ambulance coverage. Time of the tone, 9:29.

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0: 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Coming up is zone 1, front door pull.
1: 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Alarm completed. 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
0: Received. Fire test completed. 10:05.
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0: 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Receiving a call at 85 Billing Street for an 11-year-old autistic. He's sitting out on the roof of the second floor story.
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1: 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Need to release by ground 3. SAU 2 will be evaluated.
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1: 7 Fire dispatching Medic 1, 206 Mill Road at the Kansas Center for EMS. It's 1026.
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1: 9-2 Claire, Blank Street, SA-1 to remain on scene. 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
0: 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This is going to be evaluating 1027.

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0: going to Sir PD. What was the erratic operation exactly?
1: Speeding, and they followed us closely through a red light.
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1: 9-2-5, we're all set. 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
0: Got it.
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1: Do we have a better report of location exactly? Was it at the end of Little Bay Road or at the beginning?
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3: 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Wasn't going to provide much.
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0: SA1 will be clear with a patient refusal.
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0: Just in regards to the erratic operator call, Peter in the parking lot, was that an older model or a newer model, if you were able to tell?

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1: Third Empire, answer.
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0: Transport, I think, Luke's. 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
1: Transporting St. Luke's. 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

0: had a series on the air. Can we just confirm the address?
1: Fairburn Fire dispatching Medic 3. The correct address is going to be 60 Main Street, 60 Main Street for the second floor.
0: Who has that 60 Main Street?

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1: Sector 2. Chief 2, fire alarm. Chief 2 will be command. Medic 2 will be committed.
0: Sector 2, you have command. Medic 2 will be committed. 1049.
2: Engine 4, open fire.
0: Open fire, answer.
2: Air has been extinguished. Business owner has been given a course of action informed of the rules and policies. Engine 4 will be clearing, turning engine 4 to car 2. Do you need a sound there, sir?
1: Yeah, I'm going to have to dispatch someone out for a driver, but just in case.
2: All right, engine 4 to fire. Let me get show us heading to Middle Street.
0: Engine 4, we'll say you're responding.

0: Airman Fire 2 Command. Do you have to tone up for a driver or stay by engine port?
1: Command Fire 11.
0: Fire 11 answer.
1: Can you attempt to tone up for a driver for Medic 2, please?
0: Verse 2, stand by for tone.

Fire was fire announcing a code 1. Driver needed for medic 2, 60 Main Street on the second floor. Fairhaven Fire with a code 1. Driver needed for medic 2, 60 Main Street for the second floor. Time of the tone is 10:51.

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0: 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Do you want us to get an out-of-town ambulance?
1: Requesting it to me, please.
0: Proceed.
1: Command, file. I'm just looking for a medic. One's unavailable.
0: Affirmative. They're transporting to St. Louis.
1: Okay, please. Go meet you, please.

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0: A1 and quarters,
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1: All my patients are the same. We have one on Lewis now, medic 2. I know about that additional one. Is there another?
0: I'll have them confirm just to make sure, but if they requested an additional ambulance, I'll make sure it's not for the same person. 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

Fairburn Fire to command car one, just to confirm on the apparatus coming in. You're all set with the victims on scene. We just have a quick responding mutual aid. No need for additional units at this time. That's what I'm hearing from them.

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1: Received A1 on a middle. Can you move in one sec? I think my list is cut out.
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1: First, you medic 2 transporting the same route. 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
4: Engine 4 to command. Engine 4 to command.
0: Command's on.
4: Do you want to go check up on a cushion and see if they need assistance?
0: Before you do that, can you come down? We're going to rinse this area. My apologies. That's all right. Go ahead, move forward to Main Street. I'll be calling you over after.
4: Come back on that again. Come in.
0: Continue to Main Street. 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
1: Command dog.
0: Do you have it? We have another medical, 53 Elm Ave. We have Mattapoisett coming in. We advise them to be going solo.
1: Let me see. 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
0: Party with chest pain.
1: Receive. Command engine 4.
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1: Thank you. 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
1: 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Got a two-story wood frame, small school. Nothing showing from three sides. Engine 6 will establish command. We'll be switching to channel 2. We're investigating.
0: 6, you're on scene command. You have a two-story, small school, wood frame. Nothing showing. Switching to fire ground. 2, 11:47.

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0: 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Back to quarters.
1: 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You're back in 1152.
2: 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This has been reset. Can I turn the command? 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
1: 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So, Smoke Fire Reporter, do you have the response? 127.

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1: Number 8, Edwards Street, outside investigation, 1236.
0: 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How's that, Edwards?
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0: 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Engine 6 off in the area investigating 1239.
1: 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We are going to have primary wires down in front of number 8, Edwards. You can start. 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

0: 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Large, single-story commercial. 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Car 5 investigating, Car 5 leak command.
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1: I'm answering command.
0: We just have a slight electrical odor in one area of the building. We have nothing obvious at this time.
1: Receive command 12 building, nothing obvious at this time. 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

0: 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Personnel to meet at the scene, 37 Alden Road at the Mazda dealership for the box activation. 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

0: Third fire, sir.
1: Ladder one's on scene. Nothing showing. We'll be investigating.
0: Ladder one on scene with nothing showing. You'll be investigating. Next.

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0: Looks like this was an accidental activation due to a workplace accident. I'm going to be investigating further.
1: Received accidental activation due to a workplace accident. We'll be investigating further. To be advised, PD is not responding at this time. Just advise if you need them.
0: Received, yeah, we don't need them. All right, well.

No, this was just an accidental activation. A switch got turned on over at the sprinkler main. Everything's, system's all normal.

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1: That's affirmative. SAT is committed.
0: Received.
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0: System reset holding. Engine 4 and ladder 1 will be cleared. 1303.

0: 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A3 answering.
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0: 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The 2 is transporting one patient, ALS, AMC South, car 5 is clear.
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0: 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Bomb answering command.
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1: A1's back quarters.
0: This is A1, you're back quarters.

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0: Down to an issue with lights in the kitchen break room. Power has been shut down to the panel for that area. You've been advised to contact an electrician. Cop 5 will be clear, return it.
1: Chief, Cop 5, you're going to be clear, command terminated. Issue with the lights in the break room. Power has been shut down to that room via the panel. 1337.

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1: I believe they're still on scene. 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
2: 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They just had to relocate to Redmond Road, and they're going to be shutting down a wide area, this section of town.
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0: 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I just stated to enter to the front door.

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1: Women's Fire Department, Dispatcher Car 3 and Ambulance 1. 617 Auburn Street, EMS response 1354. Bedford Street to Auburn Street after the first Hog Memorial Drive. First house on the right.
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1: 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Evansville says de-energize the area. We've been cleared. Engine 6 to quarters.
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1: Fire answering.
0: Yes, ma'am. Just be advised, I'm on duty now in detail with the fireworks. They're setting up right now at the Wilkins School on Central Street.
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1: So I'm answering.
0: A1 en route to the Brockton Hospital, BLS, car 3 returning, commands terminated.
1: BLS Brockton, car 3 returning, 1401.

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Car one, number 31 Cold Spring Road, 31 Cold Spring Road to the faulty detector. 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

0: 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I'm going to take that with the engine and myself. 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
0: 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Responding 31 Cold Spring Road on the inside investigation.
1: 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Good evening. 31 Cold Spring Road for the investigation.

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1: Shot fire dispatching 35 engine 2, 971 Central Street for alarm sounding, 1407.
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3: Yeah, affirmative. It's going to be 109 Underwood Street. 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
5: 409 Underwood Street, receiver. 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
3: Roger that, thank you.
0: Answering A3.
6: 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You can have 91 meet me on scene.
0: 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For 91, you get that update. You can meet him on scene.

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1: 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You're en route now, 520 Norfolk Street.

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0: Is there police coming to this house?
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0: Receive, thank you.
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5: Received engine 3, Your Honor, responding.
1: It went up at session for 1419.
5: I'm responding units. 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
3: Car 5 on the air, 1419.
6: The one responding, 29 Barnett for the medical.
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6: Received, okay. They want us right there on Barnett to stage. They got another location.
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6: Received, okay.

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1: Officer 1.
0: Officer fire answering car 1.
1: Sit to the individual on Cold Spring, and I'm clear.
0: Two services rendered, you are clear, 1420.
1: And does everyone have the appropriate resources at all three of the other locations?
0: Car 1 at this time, I do believe so.
1: Then I shall return to quarters.
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1: 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Turnpike Street, come in. Unable to find that activated device. You're going to terminate command, holding engine 655 only. You're going to return left to engine 3 and release the fire ground shuttle. Turn the ladder on engine 3, unable to find the device, 1423. Engine 3.
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1: Avon 5-2, correct you.
0: Do you have a zone and description of which what came in from Walmart?
1: Yep, it's box 5030, zone 8. Car 2, is it just you responding to that?
2: Their activation for 1020 Turnpike, still on scene or?
3: Yeah, it's affirmative. Alarm system will not reset due to the power outage in the area. System's been silenced and building maintenance has been notified they'll be contacting their alarm company. Engine sticks and car 5 are clear.
2: 6 and 5 clear. Unable to reset due to the power outage in the area. 1428.
4: Car 2.
1: Answering.
4: Yes, we did not receive that box, only headquarters did.
1: Received, thank you. Headquarters, car 2. Received, Empire.
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0: 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There's nothing showing from the front. Building's not evacuated.
1: Engine 3, have on file. Engine 3 is out on scene with car 2.
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0: there's going to be a trouble issue with our VDA. It can hold all of the units in quarters, and cars will be investigating.
1: Appreciate it. Bravo to BDA. Okay, continue to investigate. Cock 2, there is a power outage. Shock away. Anyway, in a Bronco. Castro Grid has been notified.
0: Ricky, thank you. They have some other lighting effects, so probably related.

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Yeah, 1433.

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come out to the show. MC2, you're on scene. It's a six-story hotel. You have nothing showing. It's 1455.

0: emergency to put an oil fire. The oil fire's done.
1: In the kitchen, smoke from cooking. I have NG6 investigating.
2: Okay, reporting. 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Engine 6 is investigating. Do you want me to continue engine 5 in the ladder?
1: You can return ladder 1, engine 5.
2: Received, I have it. 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You can clear and return to quarters.
0: I don't want clear returning. Engine 5, same traffic.
2: Receive 5 and ladder 1. I have you clear returning.
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2: 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Timeout, 1500.

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0: 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Engine 5 heavy back in.
1: The parking lot in front of the engine just pulling in. Yeah, you better stop. 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Just pulling there.
0: Roger that. NC2 back in quarters. NC2, have you back in 1504?
2: Open fire, calling Indian Trail Command.
3: Brandon, find it off of County Control.
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0: Oregon wasn't filing. Woman fires on, Cosby.
1: Indian Trail with a heat detector in an attic. It was taken down.
0: Received heat detector in an attic, taken down. Cosby, you have a Whitman, I'm sorry, an Abington ambulance responding into Whitman.
1: Received, okay, thank you.
2: Island 81.
0: 242 in Abington ambulance. Auburn and Hobbit Street, motor vehicle crash, 1507.

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3: Ridge Street for the motor vehicle accident.
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2: 292 to A1. Can you drop off the third rider at... Please.
4: Yeah, we're doing it now.
2: Roger.
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2: 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We're investigating.
0: Proceed.
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0: from town 240 will be off the Hobbit in Auburn. We have a two-car MBA. One vehicle on the front lawn. Probably stolen the vehicle. I've got 240 will have come in.
1: Well, if I receive 240, you're on scene. You have a vehicle on the front lawn, probably still inside the vehicle. You're assessing on a further report, 1510.
2: Fire cat 3 is off.
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0: We have a medical, 121 Long Meadow Drive, apartment 32. It's going to be for a 70-year-old female. She got out of rehab yesterday, visiting nurses on scene. She's not eating or drinking, not taking meds. She's urinating and defecated on herself. Let's go to the hospital.
1: 121 Long Meadow, engine 283.
2: Watch the building falling up. 3 to 5 alarm, we're going to go over to engine 2.
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1: Well, the fire's off, Command. Open fire is off, Command.
0: Open the file.
1: Open fire is on for the command.
0: Another mutual aid ambulance for this location, please.
1: Receive second ambulance for that location.

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1: I'll be on the air.
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2: 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Thank you.
0: Norfolk County, receive direct, Randolph. 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
0: Confirming you're canceling the Hanson Ambulance, having Whitman A1 respond.
1: Correct, you can cancel the Hanson Ambulance without that. A1 will be on the road shortly.
0: Receive on the message. Woodman Fire, I'm calling the Hanson Ambulance.

0: I see the answer. Thank you. Cancel 1517. A1, you're on responding. Auburn and Harvard motor vehicle crash, 1517.
1: A1 again.

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1: Florida, what's the fire alarm?
2: What?
1: What's the fire alarm answering?
2: Two transports just from here. The Abington Rescue will be going to South Shore. The Whippen Ambulance will be going to Brockton Hospital shortly.
1: Receive two transports. 1522.
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0: Boston Fire Department dispatching car one. Car one, area of 162 Holly Lane for the downed wire. Caller reports FedEx truck took down a wire.
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Cranberry Fire. Cranberry Fire is on for A1. A1 is back in quarters. Received A1, you're back in quarters.

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0: Minor accident, A3 is going to transport engine one. You have a patient refusal. 1528.
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0: 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Returning, command is terminated.
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0: Can you head to 16 Courtney Ave? A third party caller on his way over. His mother fell, unknown injuries.
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1: Zone 5
0: is on Avenger 1. Avenger 1's available. Ambulance is standing. Patient refusal.
1: Well, 8-1 is obtaining a patient refusal, 1543.

fire striking the box multiple runs. Engine 3 and A2 responding 123 North Ave for EMS. A1 is off at Cheshire Hospital. Abington fire striking the box multiple runs. Engine 3 and A2 responding 123 North Ave with the PD for EMS. A1 is off at Cheshire Hospital. Time of the tone is 1544.

Houston Fire dispatching engine 382 to 123 North Ave, paging for the PD for EMS, 1545.

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0: Car 1. Hall's been fired.
1: Answering Car 1.
0: What was left of the communication cable has been coiled up and left to the right of the driveway for 165 Holly Lane. Not sure exactly which house service had it pulled off, but I'm confident that when they come home and discover that they don't have phone or internet, they will call their provider.
1: Steve Car 1, I'll show you clear. Cleared cable wire, 1548.

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1: 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Trying to get more info.
0: 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Engine 1 on the way.
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2: Fire dispatch at NA5 in the area of Cottage Street and Nichols Street. Sounds like a group of juveniles, 13-year-olds, vomiting, possible heat stroke.
3: NC2 and about 5.
2: No fire answering NC2.
3: We got a 100-pound propane tank that's off-gassing attached to a food trailer. We're going to be stretching a line. We're going to attempt to isolate this. I'm going to assume Astra has come in.
2: Received, I have that. Just so you have it, the ambulance is responding to a 13-year-old, heat-related, nauseous vomiting.
3: NC2 has the update.

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1: Unit 2, you're transporting to South Shore's PD on board, 1605.
0: A2, we're transporting to Brockton.
1: Apologies, Brockton.

0: Engine 4 clear, return and command terminated. 1605.
1: We were able to remove the cylinder from the trailer. We're going to be tied up on scene, letting the cylinder off, guest.
2: Received, you were able to remove the cylinder from the trailer, continuing to monitor as it off-gas to 1606.

0: 5 North, Brian. 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We're clear.
1: I have it. 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
1: A1's going to Brockton, BLS, COT 33. Turning, command terminated.
0: Steve, COT 3 declared. A1's transporting, 1610.

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0: Additional medical. It's going to be 312 Bedford Street on the second floor. An elderly male fall with a head strike with staff.
1: Proceed okay. Can send A2 and page in groups.
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0: 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A1 is on 4 South Main Street, down West Bridgewater, Detroit. Yes.
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0: 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Phylum's on. 8-2's en route to South Shore. 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

We've been fire department striking the box for multiple calls. A1 off of the Brock, an ambulance to transport on South Shore. It's going to be car 3 in the engine at 855 Temple Street. India 1 for the lockout, 1632 box truck.

0: 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Company's going to be clear of quarters.
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1: Company's off with police, C3 is command 1635.
0: What is 82 final?
1: Answering 82.
0: 82, show's going out, it's on shore.
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0: 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A1 clear yet?
1: Negative, not yet.
0: Can you start a mutual aid ambulance here? 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

answering. 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

0: want you back. 1639. 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Whitman's requesting mutual aid again, so I'm going to see if you're available.
1: We are.
0: We're received. It's going to be 855 Temple Street, apartment India 1, possible section 12.
1: Empty, there are no hazards. All companies are going to be cleared, returning, command terminated.
2: Received. 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Command terminated. Company's to quarter 1639.

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1: File, man.
0: You cancel the mutual aid ambulance, make contact with the resident, and the police will take it from here.
1: CPD to handle canceling the ambulance. File on Abington A1. A1
2: has a cancellation direct. Thank you.
1: 1642.
2: Had his file on mutual aid A1. Canceled by Whitman. Early clear. Remaining on the air.
3: Suit A1 canceled by Whitman. He'll be clear. Remaining on the air. 1643.

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1: Book and file, answer C3.
0: C3, 242, returning, command terminated.
1: C3 and the engine returning, command is terminated, 1644.

0: Patrick. Patrick. 5-3-391, 391 School Street, plus for a 59-year-old male heavily intoxicated.
1: Received okay, stop 242. The ambulance is cleared.
2: Yeah, we can head that way. What number school?
0: 391, 391.
1: School Street.
0: Country.
1: Country.
0: Country, I have two other calls coming in. I have a residential fire alarm, zone one smoke, the number 7 Fieldstone Circle, and another medical 187 Plymouth Street. That's going to be 25-year-old female through blood work.

0: Bradford. Bradford, I have two other calls coming in. I have a residential fire alarm, zone one smoke, the number 7 Fieldstone Circle, and another medical 187 Plymouth Street. That's going to be 25-year-old female through blood work.
1: Start a mutual aid ambulance to Plymouth Street. Send 242 on the fire alarm.
0: Fire alarm, see, 242 to Fieldstone Circle number 7. Mutual aid ambulance to 187 Plymouth Street.
1: Car 3 is going to go to School Street with the ambulance.
0: Fire receives. We're fired to that ambulance. Is that A1 or B2 quick?
2: A1's out of the school.
0: Fire receives. Car 3, you want the box?
1: That's affirmative. You can strike the box.
0: Fire receives, strike the box.

0: you be available to go mutually to Whitman again?
1: Why not?
0: Perfect. Address is going to be 187 Plymouth Street, 75-year-old female, low potassium.
1: Me too.
2: C3 of the police responding at School Street as well.
3: Yes.
4: Affirmative, Roger.
2: Okay, thank you.
4: I'm sure we'll have 10-A1 on responding. Have 10-A1, IVR on responding, 391-391 School Street. Or, excuse me, 187 Plymouth Street, 187 Plymouth Street.

firebomb 242 is on. Weapon fire, strike in the box. Car 3A1 responding. 391, 391 School Street, EMS. I have Abington A1 responding. 187, 187 Plymouth Street for EMS response. Engine 242 with three members responding to number 7, Fieldstone Circle, for the residential fire alarm activation. Again, weapon fire, strike in the box, multiple runs. Car 3A1, 391, 391 School Street for EMS response. Abington A1, 187, 187 Plymouth Street for EMS response. Engine 242 to number 7, Fieldstone Circle for residential fire alarm activation at 1653.

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1: Crowd 381, you're on location, School Street, Crowd 3 is command at 1653.
0: Signature on Plymouth Street.
1: Plymouth Street's going to be a 75-year-old female, altered blood work. Doctors requesting for low potassium.
0: She's okay, thank you.

0: 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I got a 2-story residential, nothing showing, we'll be investigating.
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0: You said prior to our arrivals by neighbors. What's the number, Plymouth Street?
1: 242 alarms reset prior to your arrival. Abington A1, I'll have you on location. That's 187 Plymouth Street.
0: You can show 242 responding.
1: 242 is on responding at 1656. You got stepped on. What was the reason for the alarm just for the last?
0: To be unknown cause. Find no issues.
1: Right, I'm Steve. Unknown cause at the time. 1657. Fire, Cosby.

0: report you answering, Godfrey.
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0: What do you see? You want us to drop off a memo or basically go by there?
1: You can stop off there.
2: Put it back, Godfrey.
1: Godfrey.
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2: Fine, let me see.

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0: Fire CMT Gray and then Lieutenant Trepper.
1: That's who we have in the engine right now. Cop 3, we're going to swing by Flint Street if we're not needed. We'll

0: 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I'm answering 242. I believe that means the ambulance is calling you. Steve, I have the rhythm file. I'm at Abington A1.
1: A1, we just canceled an Whitman.
0: File up Steve, Abington A1. Just to confirm, you do not need our engine 242 to the scene. You're all set.
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1: Just an update from the fireworks detail. State fire marshal is representatives on scene to inspect the fireworks.

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2: 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You must have got it quick because we got nothing here.
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0: 242 over the sideline. A1 transponding ALS to Brockton Hospital with 3 members. Cochrane 24 super clear. Command terminated.
1: A1 ALS to Brockton Hospital, 242 car 3 clear. A1 has 3 members at 51.

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1: That's A2 evaluating one on Shore Transport at this time, 7:14.
2: Fire alarm engine, 2 is going to be on the air in the district.
1: Alright, 2 is on the air in the district, 1715.

0: A1. A1's off at Brockton. A1's off at Brockton. 1760.
1: Whitman fire alarm. Car 3242 back in quarters.
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0: Island. 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
1: We're off by commercial building. Nothing showing two sides. We do have the pump running. Engine 3 will be investigating. 1-0 has come in.
0: Received. 1-0 has come in. Nothing showing two sides. Pump is running. You'll be investigating. 1720.

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2: Fire pump running. We have no smoke, no fire. We believe this is because of the outage in the area. Fire pump has been shut down, jockey pump has been shut down. Engine 3 is going to be clearing momentarily.
1: Received. Panel reads fire pump burning. You believe it's due to power outage. Pumps have been shut down. Engine 3 will be clear returning shortly.

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0: Calls the fire dispatching A1, A1 512-512 Norfolk Street. 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He's exhaustion. Again, it's 512 Norfolk Street. Party's conscious now, upset that a call was made. Be an evaluation.
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0: everybody, just that an engine two in the ambulance 74 Fox Run for EMS 1743.
1: Hey, once you have it, the female party called for a 65-year-old male husband who was in the shed. She thought he had passed out. When the male party found out that she called, he got upset and stopped down answering her. He's currently in the shed in the back.
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affirmative, ma'am. They're responding on a slight delay from motor vehicle stop, but they are en route.

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0: Sorry, we're going to be delayed on scene for a moment. PD asked us to leave the scene until we can further determine what to do.
1: Problem received. We're exiting the scene until PD advises at 7063.

0: Boston Electrical Services is on scene. They're going to take care of the pump in the panel. Engine 3 is going to be clearing and turning.
1: They're going to take care of the pump in the panel. Engine 3 is going to clear and turn 17.

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1: Babbitt
0: and Farland, answer. Details of the ambulance. Command is terminated. And it's reported.
1: One member detail with the ambulance. Command terminated. Engine 3, you're returning to quarters. 1813.

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Enterprise Suspension Car 1, R15858, Karen Circle. Calls are a residential fire alarm activation called in by the homeowner. 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Just a alarm indicating to evacuate. Again, that's Car 1, or 3858 Karen Circle.

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1: Halston Fire, engine car 1.
0: Good evening. Responding, 58, Karen Circle, inside investigation.
1: Good evening, sir. I'll show you one responding at 1860.

0: 2 Sharon Fire, get 2 is clear at the hospital, returning.
1: Receive that, be clear, return 18, sir.
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0: 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Recommended cleaning or replacement. And I will be clear.
1: Voltage detector, second floor bedroom. Homeowner is giving reports of accident. I'll show car one clear returning. 1835.

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1: 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The Emerson returning.
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2: On the F, the fireworks detail.

Stoughton Fire striking box 7. Reported past fire in the oven, now smoke in the oven. 84 Pearl Street. Again, Stoughton Fire striking box 7. 84 Pearl Street. Reported past fire in the oven, now smoke in the oven. Time of the box is 18:48.

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1: Soden Fire Department, dispatching car 5, ladder 2, engine 1, engine 2, and 8-1. Purple Street, reported past fire in an oven, now just smoke in the oven. About 1850.

0: I need to figure out.
1: Doing a story. 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I'm investigating. C5 left command.
2: C5, you have a 2.5 story multiple dwelling with nothing showing from the exterior. You're establishing command at 1851.

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1: Commander reporting a small fire in the oven was out prior to the arrival. It's been extinguished at this time. 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Sir, at your convenience, can you give me a call?

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1: 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Be advised, we just got a medical in for 402 Concord Road. It's going to be a 16-month-year-old male having an allergic reaction to peanuts.
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0: Battery's on location. I got a two-story wood frame residential, nothing showing. We'll be investigating.
1: Two-story wood frame residential, nothing showing. Car 3's on scene. Command at 1903.

0: Patrick, what's the fire alarm? Brown's engine car speed. 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
1: No issue on the scene. 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I'll show all apparatus. Clear turning at 19:04.

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0: 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Sir, we have a second. Can we just get a run number for Forest Street, please?
1: Reissue, stand by.

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0: Received A2, I have you clear, remaining on the air for fuel at 1909.

Oldsmar dispatching car 1, A1, engine 4. Washington at Highland for the MVA. Male party complaining of neck pain on that one. Again, that's Washington at Highland for car 1, A1, engine 4. Washington at Highland for the MVA at 1910.

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1: A1 Hollis, the fire show, A191 responding.
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0: 3, somebody calling?
1: Somebody replace Alpha Cat 3.
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1: Almost in fact.
0: On arrival.
1: Washington at Highland.
0: Kerwin, I see on arrival. Thank you for taking the time.
1: Kerwin, hey, on. It's congested when you get to the top of the hill. Why don't you take the swing onto Highland Street on your right and the stage on Highland?
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0: 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Coming in as a general.
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1: This is an activated detector, second floor bedroom, unknown cause. We're just tied up for a few trying to reach it.
0: Received 200, second floor activation, unknown cause. Attempting a reset, 1945.
1: 200 to Lotto 1. That second floor bedroom was up to the ceiling. Probably going to continue to see if we can see the giant one last time.
2: We're talking up exit 2. You need a ladder, little giant.
1: That's affirmative. That second floor bedroom that has the peak ceiling. We could see a little giant off the ladder truck to get to it one last time.
2: Received, okay.

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0: 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Companies are returning.
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0: 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Yeah, I need him.
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